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Are you ready to start up on a Thursday night? Oh, we've got the songs that take you back, the moments you'll never forget, so many great.

0: Bon Jovi, 93.3 WBZD, Wanted Dead or Alive. Well, listen, my three songs tomorrow, 11:25, your chance to play, guess, and of course win. And when you nail all three of the songs, you're going to score a win. What's he talking about? Well, all you got to do is tell us what ties all three of those songs together, and you'll automatically be a winner. And seeing that tomorrow is Friday, every winner goes into the running for a $25 gift card to the Watson Inn in Watsontown. You know, the food there is as good as the vibe. Open Tuesday through Sunday, 11 to 9, so we'll have a winner tomorrow. 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

Happy Friday. We made it, and I don't know about you, but Friday just sounds a whole lot better than the other 4 days, doesn't it? Classic Hits 93.3. We've got one more workday to knock out, then the weekend belongs to you. Maybe you've got some big plans. Maybe you're doing absolutely nothing. And sometimes, really, that's the best plan of all. Either way, I'll get you there. Plenty of great music on the way. Plus, I'll keep you caught up on what's happening around the Susquehanna Valley. Grab that coffee, shake off the cobwebs, and turn it up a little. Friday morning is officially underway.

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Chicago feeling stronger every day. 22 minutes after 7 o'clock. Partly cloudy and 67. Traffic advisory got a report of a bicyclist struck by a motor vehicle in the 100 block of South Market Street in Muncie. Emergency crews are just being

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Gary Bryan's got the soundtrack. 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

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It's Kelly's Cafe, 12:14 with Barbara Evans serving up the hits today. Unfortunately, serving up some bad news from the music world. When I say the name Duncan Sheik, you might not quite remember who I'm talking about, but back in 1996, he showed up on the music scene with a song called Barely Breathing, and it was a really beautiful song. We're going to play it for you here in a second, and that was a major hit that he had in the music world. Now, he went on to do some more songs that didn't make it very far up the charts, and he also moved on to some Broadway production and other things in the music world, but not really like radio stuff. But we received word that he passed away yesterday, and he was in the intensive care unit for quite a while last week. So we are sad to say that he's passed, but he did leave us with a great song, and we play it from time to time, and we're definitely playing it now. Here's Duncan Sheik. 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
2: 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Happy Friday. Snedeker here from WNAP-TV, your personal meteorologist. How you feeling? How you doing? It's a great day to be alive. It's going to be a beautiful afternoon today. The sun will be out. High temperatures up near

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